0: What are we stopping on this lonely road for?
1: Gee, it looks like my car's out of gas.
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But I never knew the meaning of true ecstasy. Girl, until you whip your sweet love on me. You see, all the things we do and share, baby, we just have so much fun. You just add new dimensions to all of the things that I've done.

0: 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It is You and I.
1: One, two, three.